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0: myself when I finally said, okay, I'll be responsible for it. Went platinum and was the Joker.
1: Decades later, that magic still hits just right.
2: 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That's my formula. You put it on and it's been on for 3 seconds and you're going, hey, oh.
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0: No, I disagree.
1: You disagree with your wife?
0: I think the sink's just on one of those trendy liquid diets.
1: Woody, sinks don't diet.
0: Well, then explain why it's refusing chunky soup.
1: Because you clog the drain with grease and food.
0: So you're saying bacon finally got its revenge?
1: I'm saying stop pouring grease down the drain, Woody.
0: Yes, but the internet said...
1: And the internet also said that the earth is flat.
0: Fair point.
1: Whether it's the kitchen sink, tub, toilets, floor drains, or main sewers, we'll get things flowing again.
0: Regina, don't argue with your plumbing.
1: Trust me, you'll lose.
0: It's all about the action. Action, sewer, and drain.
1: Call 586-2727. I'm hanging up now, Woody.
0: You sure you don't want some bacon? It's no. Sink bacon.
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0: This weekend, crank it up. Yeah, you ain't never gonna have it, and you ain't no friend of mine. The world famous Sunday morning oldies show with Buzz Elliott.
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0: attention, everyone. It's now time for Sherry and Woody's morning announcements.
1: Oh, here's a sentence we don't like to hear. Regina residents could be looking at a 10% hike on our utility bills next year. The city is currently planning its 2027 budget. It's expected to be released next month.
2: It's fire prevention week here in the province, and officials are reminding us to make good charging decisions to prevent fires involving lithium-ion batteries. These batteries, of course, are in everything we have now. And they overheat and can catch fire and explode.
1: What do you get the person who has everything? Well, a group of farmers in Raymore are looking to sell a wooden grain elevator that they've owned for two decades. Tom Benson says it was purchased from the Saskatchewan Wheat Pool.
3: So we're kind of proud that we've been able to keep it up and keep it in shape and keep it operating.
1: The farmers used it for storage, but now they're hoping to sell it or donate it to a historical society.
2: Looks like it's the last dance for the Grade 8.
4: You know, it seems like yesterday I was here my first year, and right now this is my second, 22nd year, and you know, it just goes like this. So it's hard, but let's enjoy it, and let's do some special thing this year.
2: Washington Capitals star Alex Ovechkin is calling it quits after this season to spend more time with his family. The 41-year-old Ovechkin spent his entire 22 seasons with the Washington Capitals. He broke Wayne Gretzky's career goal-scoring record last year.
1: Speaking of hockey, 9 games in the NHL tonight, including 2 in Canada. The Habs host the Hurricanes, and the Predators visit the Maple Leafs. Elsewhere, the 0-2 Detroit Red Wings host the 2-0 Ottawa Senators.
2: And the NFL Monday Nighter in New Orleans yesterday marked the 20th anniversary of the Dome coming, that being the Saints' first game back at the Superdome after the devastation of Hurricane Katrina. Well, the Falcons spoiled that party, beating the New Orleans Saints 45-24.
1: Your 5 sleeps to Turkey Day weather.
2: And the turkeys are starting to figure it out.
5: Hey, why are you guys all looking at me?
1: Hey, guys. Sunny, windy, and 21 this afternoon.
2: Right now in Regina, clear, and we're 8 degrees.
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2: Well, we had a feeling, Woody, that it would be a summer for the record books with all those storms.
3: Yeah.
2: And apparently it was. Just getting the numbers now, we set a new record for single-day tornadoes. That was way back on July 10th. 12 twisters in the province that day.
3: Well, we don't normally talk about Quebec politics here in the show because I could care less. But this might actually affect the sovereignty of our nation. Quebec voters have thrown out their provincial government and brought the separatists back. The Parti Québécois and their leader, Paul St-Pierre Plamondon, won last night's election, taking 59 of Quebec's 127 seats. That's five short of a majority. That marks one of the biggest collapses of a provincial government, the CAQ, which was in power, in Canadian history. Now, when you take into consideration, you've got the separatist vote happening in Alberta.
2: Yeah.
3: You got separatists back in Quebec. Why can't we all just get along?
2: Well, Woody, this is kind of interesting. Canada Post trying to solve some of the biggest issues with shopping on Facebook Marketplace, like giving a weirdo your address.
3: Yeah.
2: Or hoping that weirdo doesn't unalive you. A new service called Swap Spot is being tested where you can pick up and drop off at the post office for a fee, so no strangers need to know where you live.
3: A lot of people surprised about the score in the NFL Monday Nighter. Bijan Robinson rushed for 145 yards and two touchdowns as the Atlanta Falcons rolled past the New Orleans Saints 45-24. Most analysts picked the Saints to win because most analysts don't realize that the Atlanta Falcons are actually kind of good now.
2: They are. It's crazy. Yeah. I guess once you do this.
4: Here is Ovechkin. Shoots. He scores! He scores! Number 895!
2: You know, like the most goals of all time ever in the NHL. Once you've done that, what more is there to do? Well, Alexander Ovechkin says this season, his 22nd year with the Capitals, will be his last in the NHL.
3: And speaking of hockey, there are 9 games in the NHL tonight, including 2 here in Canada. The Habs hosting the Carolina Hurricanes and the Predators visit the Maple Leafs. Elsewhere, the 0-2 Detroit Red Wings host the 2-0 Ottawa Senators. Your sports, Sherry, for Camel Towing.
2: Our above normal temps continue.
3: It's not summertime, but we'll still.
2: Can you not? Can you not ruin Mungo? Okay, never do it that way. Mungo Jerry rolling in his grave. I assume he's dead.
3: He's probably dead.
2: Sunny, windy, and 21 today and down to +3 tonight.
3: Weather for Access Communications here in Regina, nice and sunny and 10 degrees.
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April Wine, what a night. Jack 94.5, it is your no-repeat workday with Shaq and a beautiful, beautiful fall day today. Yeah, something like 10 years ago, we had a ton of snow. Not today. No snow in the forecast. No nothing in the forecast except sunshine for the next 4 or 5 days. 21 in the sun for today, 17 for tomorrow, 17 on Thursday, 21 on

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2: Oh, he had a lot of great songs, a lot of great albums before this one. Fitzy Good and You Want It, You Got It. All these great songs. But then 1984 rolled around and Reckless was released. And this was the album that shot Canadian Bryan Adams into superstardom. Just listen to this. And you think about it. One Night Love Affair, Kids Want to Rock, It's Only Love, Heaven, Somebody, Run to You. What a song list. And every one of them, huge hits. No wonder it was number one on Billboard and sold over 12 million albums. Reckless, 84, Bryan Adams, Summer of 69.

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But I wanna know for sure.

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